0: 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Who's this?
1: This is Skip calling from Greenville, South Carolina. 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

0: While Lil Durk is currently on trial, a text message was read in federal court of some people he has some issues with, such as Trina, NBA YoungBoy, 6ix9ine, and Quando Rondo. 6ix9ine and NBA YoungBoy I can understand, but what the hell did Trina do to Lil Durk?
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0: After 30 years, we finally learned who shot Tupac. 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

0: 10, girl, you a 10, girl, you a 10, girl, you a 10, girl, you a 10, girl, you a 10, girl, you a 10, girl, you a 10, girl, you a 10, girl, you a
1: 10. Skillet Baby and Chris Brown, tell me your name, what city and state you're in, and what song you want me to play in the mix right now. Who says?
2: Hi, my name is Dari. I'm calling from Binghamton, upstate New York. I want to listen to Luther by Kendrick Lamar and SZA.
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2: 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Things not going well? 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And you know what? Wingstop does sound good right about now.
3: Yeah. 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
0: We're proud to live here too. 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Logan Scott, getting you through your workday. Uncle Woody, turning you up all afternoon long. Then get posted on the corner with Incognito. 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
1: And that's what's loud. 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

0: After 30 years, we finally learned who shot Tupac. Sort of. Dwayne KVD Davis was found guilty of first-degree murder with use of a deadly weapon. The court said he orchestrated the shooting back in 1996, even though he wasn't actually the one who shot him.
1: Huh?
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1: 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And can y'all play The Baby?
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1: 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And you know what? Wingstop does sound good right about now.
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1: This is Ariel from Albuquerque, New Mexico, and I want to hear Motion Party by Boss Man D-Lo. You already know.
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See you at the bar, you was hardly talking. That's when I knew that your heart was scarring. 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
1: Doja Cat recently posted an 8-minute video explaining to her fans that she used to hate herself and was ashamed of who she was, but that she is better now. 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
1: This is Skip calling from Greenville, South Carolina. I want to hear that Butter Beat by Fat Smack.
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3: My name is Jermaine Adams. I'm from Yorktown, Ohio. I'm trying to hear that Chris Brown.

While Lil Durk is currently on trial, a text message was read in federal court of some people he has some issues with, such as Trina, NBA YoungBoy, 6ix9ine, and Quando Rondo. 6ix9ine and NBA YoungBoy, I can understand, but what the hell did Trina do to Lil Durk?

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0: After 30 years, we finally learned who shot Tupac. Sort of. Dwayne KVD Davis was found guilty of first-degree murder with use of a deadly weapon. The court said he orchestrated the shooting back in 1996, even though he wasn't actually the one who shot him.
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0: 10, girl, you a 10, girl, you a 10, girl, you a 10, girl, you a 10, girl, you a 10, girl, you a 10, girl, you a 10, girl, you a 10, girl, you a
1: Skilla Baby and Chris Brown. Tell me your name, what city and state you're in, and what song you want me to play in the mix right now. 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
2: 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Things not going well? Cheer up, you can drop a new wing flavor." And you know what? Wingstop does sound good right about now.
3: 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They treat me like a legend.
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This is a flash flood warning for the following counties in West Virginia, Jackson, Mason and Wood, and the following counties in Ohio, Athens, Meigs and Washington. Issued at 1:42 a.m. Eastern Daylight Time. The National Weather Service in Charleston has issued a flash flood warning for southeastern Athens County in southeastern Ohio, Meigs County in southeastern Ohio, southwestern Washington County in southeastern Ohio, north central Jackson County in northwestern West Virginia, Wood County in northwestern West Virginia, north central Mason County in western West Virginia, until 7:45 a.m. Eastern Daylight Time Sunday. At 1:42 a.m. Eastern Daylight Time, Doppler radar and automated rain gauges indicated thunderstorms producing heavy rain across the warned area. Between 0.5 and 1.5 inches of rain have fallen. Additional rainfall amounts of 0.5 to 1.5 inches are possible in the warned area. Flash flooding is expected to begin shortly. Hazard: flash flooding caused by thunderstorms. Source: radar and automated gauges. Impact: flash flooding of small creeks and streams, urban areas, highways, streets and underpasses, as well as other poor drainage and low-lying areas. Some locations that will experience flash flooding include Parkersburg, Athens, Marietta, Belpre, Pomeroy, Coville, Rutland, Fort Glen State Park, Vienna, Williamstown, New Haven, Mason, Tupper's Plains, Washington, Lubbock, Mineral Wells, Boaz, Middleport, Chester and North Hills. This includes the following highways: Interstate 77 in West Virginia near mile marker 151, in between mile markers 164 and 186. Route 50 in West Virginia between mile markers 1 and 13. Repeating, a flash flood warning has been issued until 7:45 a.m. Eastern Daylight Time for the following county.

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While Lil Durk is currently on trial, a text message was read in federal court of some people he has some issues with, such as Trina, NBA YoungBoy, 6ix9ine, and Quando Rondo. 6ix9ine and NBA YoungBoy I can understand, but what the hell did Trina do to Lil Durk?

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0: After 30 years, we finally learned who shot Tupac. Sort of. Dwayne KVD Davis was found guilty of first-degree murder with use of a deadly weapon. The court said he orchestrated the shooting back in 1996, even though he wasn't actually the one who shot him.
1: Huh?
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1: My name's Victoria from Kentucky, and I want to give a shout out to my boyfriend. And can y'all play The Baby?
2: 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I'm in Knoxville, Tennessee, and I want to hear some Beyonce.
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0: 50 Cent is very happy this week as Rick Ross randomly canceled two shows back to back with no explanation. 50 took to Instagram to ridicule him to say things like, "Oh my goodness, canceled? Things not going well? Cheer up, you can drop a new wing flavor." And you know what? Wingstop does sound good right about now.
1: Yeah. 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
1: This is Ariel from Albuquerque, New Mexico, and I want to hear Motion Party by Boss Man D-Lo. You already know.
2: This is Kenetta, and I'm calling from Pennsylvania, and I would like to hear Chris Brown.

This is a flash flood warning for the following counties in West Virginia: Calhoun, Doddridge, Gilmer, Jackson, Ritchie, Roan, Wirt, and Wood. Issued at 3:44 a.m. Eastern Daylight Time. The National Weather Service in Charleston has issued a flash flood warning for Northern Roan County in Central West Virginia, Calhoun County in North Central West Virginia, Gilmer County in North Central West Virginia, Southwestern Doddridge County in Northern West Virginia, Northeastern Jackson County in Northwestern West Virginia, Southern Ritchie County in Northwestern West Virginia, Wood County in Northwestern West Virginia, Southeastern Wood County in Northwestern West Virginia, until 7:45 a.m. Eastern Daylight Time. At 3:44 a.m. Eastern Daylight Time, Doppler radar indicated thunderstorms producing heavy rain across the warned area. Between 1 and 1.5 inches of rain have fallen. Additional rainfall amounts up to 1.5 inches are possible in the warned area. Flash flooding is ongoing or expected to begin shortly. Hazard: flash flooding caused by thunderstorms. Source: radar indicated. Impact: flash flooding of small creeks and streams, urban areas, highways, streets and underpasses, as well as other poor drainage and low-lying areas. Some locations that will experience flash flooding include Spencer, Glenville, Elizabeth, Grantsville, Arnoldsburg, Cedar Creek State Park, Reedy, Sand Fork, Pullman, Auburn, Monday, Annamaria, Broward, Creston, McFarland, Big Springs, Mount Zion, Smithville, Cherry, and Wellstone. This includes Interstate 77 in West Virginia near mile marker 150, in between mile markers 152 and 163. Repeating, a flash flood warning has been issued until 7:45 a.m. Eastern Daylight Time for the following counties in West Virginia: Calhoun, Doddridge, Gilmer, Jackson,

0: explaining to her fans that she used to hate herself and was ashamed of who she was, but that she is better now. She also admitted to cocaine use, and I feel that shouldn't come as a shocker because the girl did make a song about being a cow.
1: And that's What's Loud. 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

This is a flash flood warning for the following counties in West Virginia, Jackson and Mason, and the following counties in Ohio, Gallia, Jackson, Lawrence, Meigs, and Vinton. Issued at 4:38 a.m. Eastern Daylight Time. The National Weather Service in Charleston has issued a flash flood warning for Gallia County in southeastern Ohio, Jackson County in southeastern Ohio, north central Lawrence County in southeastern Ohio, southern Meigs County.

County in southeastern Ohio, southeastern Vinton County in southeastern Ohio, northwestern Jackson County in northwestern West Virginia, Mason County in western West Virginia, until 8:45 a.m. Eastern Daylight Time. At 4:38 a.m. Eastern Daylight Time, Doppler radar and automated rain gauges indicated thunderstorms producing heavy rain across the Warren area. Between 0.5 and 1.5 inches of rain have fallen. Additional rainfall amounts of 0.5 to 1.5 inches are possible in the Warren area. Flash flooding is ongoing or expected to begin shortly. Hazard: flash flooding caused by thunderstorms. Source: radar and automated gauges. Impact: flash flooding of small creeks and streams, urban areas, highways, streets and underpasses, as well as other poor drainage and low-lying areas. Some locations that will experience flash flooding include Jackson, Point Pleasant, Gallipolis, Rio Grande, Racine, Ravenswood, New Haven, Dahlia, Henderson, Vinton, Gage. Repeating, a flash flood warning has been issued until 8:45 a.m. Eastern Daylight Time for the following counties: in West Virginia, Jackson and Mason, and the following counties: in Ohio, Dahlia, Jackson, Lawrence, Meigs and Vinton.

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0: Bruno Mars, Anderson .Paak, and Silk Sonic. 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
0: We're proud to live here too. Dee Dee in the morning. Logan Scott, getting you through your workday. Uncle Woody, turning you up all afternoon long. Then get posted on the corner with Incognito. We're 107.3 The Beat. 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
2: 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Remember...

This is a flash flood warning for the following counties in West Virginia: Gatlin, Jackson, Kanawha, Mason, Putnam, Lone, and Wayne, and the following counties in Ohio: Gallia and Lawrence, and the following counties in Kentucky: Boyd and Greenup. Issued at 5:30 a.m. Eastern Daylight Time. The National Weather Service in Charleston has issued a flash flood warning for Northern Boyd County in northeastern Kentucky, southeastern Greenup County in northeastern Kentucky, southwestern Gallia County in southeastern Ohio, Lawrence County in southeastern Ohio, northern Cabell County in central West Virginia, northern Kanawha County in central West Virginia, southwestern Lynn County in central West Virginia, Jackson County in northwestern West Virginia, southern Mason County in western West Virginia, Putnam County in western West Virginia, northern Wayne County in western West Virginia, until 9:30 a.m. Eastern Daylight Time. At 5:30 a.m. Eastern Daylight Time, Doppler radar indicated thunderstorms producing heavy rain across the Maryland area. Between 1 and 1.5 inches of rain have fallen. Additional rainfall amounts of 0.5 to 1.5 inches are possible in the Maryland area. Flash flooding is ongoing or expected to begin shortly. Hazard: flash flooding caused by thunderstorms. Source: radar indicated. Impact: flash flooding of small creeks and streams, urban areas, highways, streets and underpasses, as well as other poor drainage and low-lying areas. This includes the following highways: Interstate 77 in West Virginia between mile markers 109 and 148. Interstate 64 in West Virginia between mile markers 1 and 8, in between mile markers 10 and 46. Interstate 79 between mile markers 11 and 30. Repeating, a flash flood warning has been issued until 9:30 a.m. Eastern Daylight Time for the following counties in West Virginia: Gatlin,

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This is a flash flood warning for the following counties in West Virginia: Clay, Nicholas, Pocahontas, Randolph, and Webster. Issued at 5:43 a.m. Eastern Daylight Time. The National Weather Service in Charleston has issued a flash flood warning for southwestern Clay County in north-central West Virginia, Pocahontas County in northeastern West Virginia, southwestern Randolph County in northeastern West Virginia, Webster County in northeastern West Virginia, Nicholas County in southeastern West Virginia, until 9:45 a.m. Eastern Daylight Time. At 5:43 a.m. Eastern Daylight Time, Doppler radar indicated thunderstorms producing heavy rain across the warned area. Between 0.5 and 1.5 inches of rain have fallen. Additional rainfall amounts of 1 to 1.5 inches are possible in the warned area. Flash flooding is ongoing or expected to begin shortly. Hazard: flash flooding caused by thunderstorms. Source: radar indicated. Impact: flash flooding of small creeks and streams, urban areas, highways, streets and underpasses, as well as other poor drainage and low-lying areas. This includes Route 19 between mile markers 35 and 49. Repeating, a flash flood warning has been issued until 9:45 a.m. Eastern Daylight Time for the following counties in West Virginia: Clay, Nicholas, Pocahontas, Randolph, and Webster.

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This is an aerial flood warning. Issued at 6.06 a.m. Eastern Daylight Time. Flood warning in effect until 12.15 p.m. Eastern Daylight Time this afternoon, replaces flash flood warning. Flooding caused by excessive rainfall is expected. Areas affected include southeastern Athens County in southeastern Ohio, northeastern Gallia County in southeastern Ohio, Meigs County in southeastern Ohio, southwestern Washington County in southeastern Ohio, north central Jackson County in northwestern West Virginia, southwestern Wood County in northwestern West Virginia, north central Mason County in western West Virginia. The hazardous weather can be expected until 12:15 p.m. Eastern Daylight Time Sunday. Impacts: streams continue to rise due to excess runoff from earlier rainfall. Additional details: at 6.05 a.m. Eastern Daylight Time, Doppler radar and automated rain gauges indicated heavy rain due to thunderstorms. Flooding is ongoing or expected to begin shortly in the warned area. Between 1.5 and 2.5 inches of rain have fallen. Additional rainfall amounts up to 0.5 inches are possible in the warned area. This includes Interstate 77 in West Virginia near mile marker 151, in between mile markers 164 and 171. Flood safety information can be found at weather.gov/safety/flood. Turn around, don't drown when encountering flooded roads. Most flood deaths occur in vehicles. Report flooding to the National Weather Service by calling toll-free 800-401-9535 when you can do so safely. Repeating, an aerial flood warning has been issued until 12:15 p.m. Eastern Daylight Time for the following counties in West Virginia, Jackson and Mason.

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Issued at 7:20 a.m. Eastern Daylight Time. The National Weather Service in Charleston has issued a flash flood warning for northwestern Boone County in central West Virginia, southern Cabell County in central West Virginia, Kanawha County in central West Virginia, Lincoln County in central West Virginia, southwestern Clay County in north central West Virginia, southwestern Putnam County in western West Virginia, northeastern Wayne County in western West Virginia, until 10:15 a.m. Eastern Daylight Time. At 7:20 a.m. Eastern Daylight Time, Doppler radar and automated rain gauges indicated thunderstorms producing heavy rain across the warned area. Between 1 and 1.5 inches of rain have fallen. Additional rainfall amounts up to 1.5 inches are possible in the warned area. Flash flooding is ongoing or expected to begin shortly. Hazard: flash flooding caused by thunderstorms. Source: radar and automated gauges. Impact: flash flooding of small creeks and streams, urban areas, highways, streets and underpasses, as well as other poor drainage and low-lying areas. Some locations that will experience flash flooding include Charleston, Huntington, Nitro, Wayne, Helen, Beach Fork State Park, Jefferson, South Charleston, St. Albans, Dunbar, Barbersville, Chesapeake, Marmette, Cerrito, Bell, Clendenin, Cedar Grove, East Bank, Glasgow, and Owlem Creek. This includes the following highways: Interstate 77 in West Virginia between mile markers 96 and 109. Route 119 between mile markers 58 and 80. Interstate 64 in West Virginia between mile markers 9 and 11, in between mile markers 46 and 57. West Virginia Turnpike between mile markers

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2: I feel like crazy. 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
14: And this is Walt Baby Love Productions presents Gospel Tracks, making a joyful noise unto the Lord. Hi, this is Walt Baby Love. And for the next 2 or 3 hours, depending on what city you're hearing us in, we'll feature the best gospel and inspirational entertainment from around the world. Our job is to lift your spirits this weekend. Anyway, having said that, this weekend, we're going to speak with Kalante Gavin.
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14: Jordan Armstrong.
16: Some of my methods are a little unorthodox to some. It's not traditional. It's, you know, the methods are a certain way, but the message is full of Jesus Christ.
14: And Zacardi Cortez.
17: I'm just grateful, man. God has put great thoughts in my mind, you know, when it comes to music.
14: They'll all join me in separate Zoom chats from our Marina Del Rey studios right here in Southern California. Then we'll get into our inspirational thought of the week. I'll give you the phone number to the Faith phone line, and now you can reach out to us on our social media platforms. Plus, we'll have our Gospel Tracks Faith phone line prayer list, which is always very important, and a timely and informative Gospel Tracks medical moment. You feel like having some church? Let's go ahead and do this thing. Since the world has gone crazy, there's one thing we know. We can go ahead and trust God. Let's have ourselves a praise party, y'all. I'm kicking things off with some contemporary as well as traditional gospel music with a former number one song here at Gospel Tracks from Lisa Noel Smith and the Brown Sisters. You know the song. It's entitled Promises. God makes promises and he keeps them.

0: Chicago Mass Choir, and thank you, Jesus. Make no mistake about it. It's about our Lord and Savior Jesus Christ keeping us going because he was willing to come and be the atoning sacrifice for humanity. Woo, hallelujah, to give us the opportunity for salvation and everlasting life with him. I feel a preach about to happen around here. I'm not doing it. Anyway, next I was speaking with Kalante Gavin, and he began talking about the purpose, the real purpose of singing gospel music.
1: I never want to lose my purpose on what it's about, right? The number ones are amazing, the accolades, the awards sitting on my wall, the acknowledgments are cool. But at the end of the day, he said, what does it profit a man to gain the whole world and lose his soul? Which means it's possible for me to sing about the God of the gospel while I forsake the ministry of my life being a gospel, being a living epistle, that I can get all of the success and gain all of the success and die and not make it in because I did things for God without God. So gospel music is that thing that's like, yo, don't just be a doctor. Don't just be a coach. Don't just be a pastor. Don't just be a radio announcer. Don't just be in broadcasting and journalism. Like, take Jesus everywhere you go. And if you find yourself in a pit that you know you can't pull yourself out of, it is the tunes of gospel music, whether it's gospel, CCM, urban, contemporary, that can pull you out, right? So I stand on the shoulders of gospel legends who are living and who's gone on to be with the Lord, who are like, man, y'all take the baton, keep running, and don't forget that it's about souls. Yeah.

0: some other folks singing quartet gospel, there's going to be shouting at the meeting. Name of the song is At the Meeting. I like that. I'm predicting in months, this is probably going to find its way to the top of all the gospel music charts in the country. Why? Because it has God's Holy Spirit in it. Let me tell you what's coming up in just a little bit. I've got music on the way from individuals like Dwayne Harvey, Fresh Start Worship. I'm going to speak with Jordan Armstrong in just a little bit. A gospel tracks flashback that you don't want to miss. Jacqueline Carr standing by. And I have some special music from PJ Morton. All that still about to happen right here on God's program, GT, the tracks of our lives, gospel tracks with Walt, baby love. Oh, I feel this, y'all.
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9: My name is Evangelist Consuelo Roy, and I just, hallelujah, am so full of the Holy Spirit and so blessed by your program right now. Thank you, Jesus. And I just wanted to say, Lord, thank you. But I'm asking you, Lord, to bless our neighborhood. I live on Trinidad Street in Beaumont, Texas, and Lord, I just pray to them. But Lord, I'd like to pray also for my family, that my children are in all in the Houston and Katy area, and pray that they are helping others and supporting others in the name of Jesus. Amen, amen, amen.
0: Wow, Evangelist Consuela Roy there in Beaumont, Texas. Ma'am, thank you for taking the time to call, and thank you for your work in the kingdom and for the kingdom of God. Most gracious, loving, everlasting, and powerful God, we thank you, God, for our sister in Christ, Consuela Roy, there in Beaumont, Texas. God, continue to bless her. Wrap your loving arms around her, Father. Holy Ghost power sent in her direction. God, take care of her family. Lift them up. Bless them from the crown of their heads to the soles of their feet. And continue to encourage her and give her quality of health. In Jesus' holy name, we say amen, amen, and amen. Consuela, Evangelist, this is for you, Dwayne Harvey, as I still am feeling like it's time for a Holy Ghost party. The song is called Heaven. That's where we plan to go as believers in Jesus Christ.

Dwayne Harvey and Heaven. You know, I think this guy doesn't get all the credit he really deserves. I love his music. Keep on singing God's praises, Dwayne. Listen up, y'all. I'd like for y'all to give us a call at the Faith phone line. You can do it toll-free, 1-877-925-8568. That's 1-877-925-8568. You missed the digits? All right, how about this? 1-877-WALT-LOVE. You will reach us. Here's Fresh Start Worship featuring Marquise Gold.

issued at 8:23 a.m. Eastern Daylight Time. Flood warning in effect until 1 p.m. Eastern Daylight Time this afternoon, replaces flash flood warning. Flooding caused by excessive rainfall earlier this morning is expected. Areas affected include Gallia County in southeastern Ohio, Jackson County in southeastern Ohio, north central Lawrence County in southeastern Ohio, southern Meigs County in southeastern Ohio, southeastern Vinton County in southeastern Ohio, northwestern Jackson County in northwestern West Virginia, Mason County in western West Virginia, northwestern Putnam County in western West Virginia. The hazardous weather can be expected until 1 p.m. Eastern Daylight Time. Impacts, flooding of rivers, creeks, streams, and other low-lying and flood-prone locations is imminent or occurring. Streams continue to rise due to excess runoff from earlier rainfall. It will take several hours for all the water from these storms to work through local drainage systems in urban areas. Additional details, at 8:16 a.m. Eastern Daylight Time, Doppler radar and automated rain gauges indicated heavy rain due to thunderstorms.

flooding is ongoing or expected to begin shortly in the Welland area. Between 1.5 and 2.5 inches of rain have fallen. Additional rounds of light rain showers will also continue to be possible. Some locations that will experience flooding include Jackson, Wellston, Point Pleasant, Gallipolis, Elk Hill, Rio Grande, Racine, Ravenswood, New Haven, Dahlia, Middleport, Hartford City, Colton, Henderson, Vinton, Leon, Wilkesville, Cheshire, Adamsville, and Gage. Flood safety information can be found at weather.gov/safety/flood. Turn around, don't drown when encountering flooded roads. Most flood deaths occur in vehicles. Be aware of yourself.

are. You are. Y'all need to remember, God is. That's right. Just God is. And what is. He's everything. Ooh, Fresh Start Worship featuring Marquise Gold. You are. Next, I was having this great conversation with Jordan Armstrong, young guy. And we were talking about the music, you know, meaning gospel music and the different forms of gospel music these days. I mean, within the one genre, there are all types of approaches to gospel music. Anyway,

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1: It's very important. It's very important to me, and I'm glad you said it in your generation and a younger generation, because my goal is to really just to reach people. I think a lot of times in our genre, we do a lot of preaching to the choir. You know, we do a lot of preaching to the preacher, you know, and I think that we should really stretch out a little more, you know, go out into the world. My ministry is to bring people to God, and some of my methods are a little unorthodox to some. It's not traditional. You know, the methods are a certain way, but the message is still Jesus Christ. You know, people are coming to God. I get so excited when I run into people that have seen me or heard my music, and they give me those encouraging words saying, man, you helped me through high school, or you helped me through a breakup. You know, like, I don't hear a lot of people say, you know, gospel music helped them through a breakup. Just reaching people, not only on Sunday, but, you know, throughout the week. You know, that's really important to me. And just taking the gospel to the streets, taking the gospel to the world, and not just inside of the four walls of the church.

0: Once again, music you're hearing first, right here on Gospel Tracks. Jordan Armstrong with his brand new single, God Loves Us. Yes, He does. He cares about us. He always is there for us. That's why in the Holy Bible, He says, I'll never leave you nor forsake you. Y'all need to be shouting, praising His holy name, and realizing you're serving a God as believers who actually cares about His creation. Oh, not only talk about it, Walt, baby, teach it. This is Love on Your Radio. That Walt, baby, kind of love.
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5: Hey, this is John Legend. I'm hanging out with Walt Baby Love. Thank you, guys. It's time for some gospel trash, classical, old school segment music. 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Thank you to Frank. He's the owner of those two radio stations, and his manager, Taylor Sterling, for giving us a home there in the Big Apple and allowing us to be part of their family. God bless you both. I love you so much. So all of our listeners that are hearing us in the New York metropolitan area, I'm talking about the Bronx. I'm talking about Manhattan, Queens, Brooklyn, Staten Island, and North Jersey, all because these two individuals believe in what it is that we do, and they are believers also. Having said that, I'm into my Gospel Tracks Classic Gold segment with a perfect song.
6: This is an aerial flood warning, issued at 8:33 a.m. Eastern Daylight Time. Flood warning in effect until 2 p.m. Eastern Daylight Time this afternoon, replaces flash flood warning. Flooding caused by excessive rainfall is expected. Areas affected include Northern Warren County in Central West Virginia, Calhoun County in North Central West Virginia, Gilmer County in North Central West Virginia, Southwestern Broadridge County in Northern West Virginia, Northeastern Jackson County in Northwestern West Virginia, Southern Ritchie County in Northwestern West Virginia, Wood County in Northwestern West Virginia, Southeastern Wood County in Northwestern West Virginia. The hazardous weather can be expected until 2 p.m. Eastern Daylight Time. Impacts, flooding of rivers, creeks, streams, and other low-lying and flood-prone locations is imminent or occurring. Streams continue to rise due to excess runoff from earlier rainfall. Additional details, at 8:32 a.m. Eastern Daylight Time, Doppler radar and automated rain gauges indicated heavy rain due to thunderstorms. Flooding is ongoing or expected to begin shortly in the warned area. Between 1.5 and 2.8 inches of rain have fallen. Flooding impacts will continue, with additional rounds of light rainfall continuing to be possible. Some locations that will experience flooding include Spencer, Glenville, Elizabeth, Grantsville, Arnoldsburg, Cedar Creek State Park, Reedy, Sand Fork, Pullman, Auburn, Lunday, Anamaria, Broward, Creston, McFarland, Big Springs, Mount Zion, Smithville, Cherry, and Millstone. This includes Interstate 77 in West Virginia near mile marker 150, in between mile markers 152 and 163. Flood safety information can be found at weather.gov/safety/flood. Turn around, don't drown when encountering

0: gospel music, choir gospel. Bishop Larry D. Trotter and the Sweet Holy Spirit combined choirs. It's only a test. I like to call it Chicago-type gospel. I'm talking about groups out of the city of Chicago. Like, you know, who? Milton Brunson and the Thompson Community Singers, along with the Chicago Mass Choir. I mean, wonderful gospel singers that came out of that city. And Bishop Larry D. Trotter and his choirs are part of that heritage. Brothers and sisters, you locked on the gospel tracks. This is Walter Fevey. When I come back, get ready for Jacalyn Carr, as well as additional music on the way from P.J. Morton, Joanne Rosario, and Kenny Lewis, and One Voice.
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Kaylin Carr with her new single, History Breakthrough, that features Pastor Shirley Caesar, Harvey Watkins Jr., and Karen Clark Sheard, along with Kaylin herself. You ready? Here we go. Here's History Breakthrough.

0: That's called Praise and Worship. Brand new music from J.J. Harrison. Nothing else. Brothers and sisters, we want to share some information with you from our friend, Mr. Stevie Wonder, sending out our congratulations to him. Stevie is about to celebrate his 50th anniversary of his classic album, Songs in the Key of Life. Now get this. Next week, 25-time Grammy winner, Stevie Wonder, will begin an 18-date tour to mark the 50th anniversary of his groundbreaking album, Songs in the Key of Life. Now, he's going to perform the entire album each and every time he stops on his world tour, wherever he's at. Songs in the Key of Life was released on this week back in 1976 and debuted at number one on the Billboard pop charts, spending 80 weeks on the chart. It's been noted that prior to releasing this particular album, he had recorded over 200 songs for the project before narrowing it down to only 17 songs. Some of the guest artists on this legendary album include Herbie Hancock, George Benson, Minnie Riperton, and the West Angeles Church of God in Christ Choir from here in Los Angeles. The album spawned such classics as I Wish, Sir Duke, and As. The 50th anniversary of the Songs of the Key of Life. Check out steviewonder.net for more information and all the tour dates around the country. Congratulations, Stevie! God bless you. When we come back after the break, more phone calls from Gospel Tracks listeners. Plus, I've got music from Tasha Page Lockhart.
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1: Somebody say amen.
2: 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I just

0: wanted to thank God for the blessings that he has given us. We have come a long ways from California. We're 3,000 miles away in Columbia, South Carolina. And I just want to ask for your prayer. I want prayer for my niece who's celebrating her 60th birthday. Her name is Reverend Julie L. Boyd, and she's in Kansas City. I'm just so thankful, and I love hearing you on Saturday morning and just worshiping and hearing the prayers, and I just thank you, and God bless.
1: Wow, that's Miss Selena Brown. She's located in Columbia, South Carolina, and she's shouting out and wants us to shout out to her niece, Reverend Julie L. Boyd, who is celebrating her 60th birthday. So we're going to do that, Miss Selena. Heavenly Father, we thank you so much for this blessing of life today, and I thank you for our sister in Christ, Miss Selena Brown. She's traveled a long way. She's been with you a long time, God, but originally from here in Santa Monica, California. But God, we are also lifting up her niece, Reverend Julie L. Boyd, doing what she does for the kingdom of God as a minister of the gospel of Jesus Christ. Celebrating her 60th birthday, God, we thank you for all 60 years of life for her. Continue giving her quality of health and blessing her ministry. So congratulations and happy birthday to Reverend Julie L. Boyd in Columbia, South Carolina. From We Hear Gospel Tracks and her auntie, Miss Selena Brown. God bless y'all. Amen, amen, and amen. Miss Selena Brown, the song is for you, for your niece, Reverend Julie L. Boyd. Here's P.J. Morton, a PK, a preacher's kid, and he says mercy.

This is an aerial flood warning. Issued at 9.05 a.m. Eastern Daylight Time. Flood warning in effect until 2 p.m. Eastern Daylight Time this afternoon, replaces flash flood warning. Flooding caused by excessive rainfall this morning is expected. Areas affected include Northern Boyd County in northeastern Kentucky, southeastern Greenup County in northeastern Kentucky, southwestern Gallia County in southeastern Ohio, Lawrence County in southeastern Ohio, northern Cabell County in central West Virginia, northern Kanawha County in central West Virginia, southwestern Linn County in central West Virginia, Jackson County in northwestern West Virginia, southern Mason County in western West Virginia, Putnam County in western West Virginia, northern Wayne County in western West Virginia. The hazardous weather can be expected until 2 p.m. Eastern Daylight Time. Impacts, flooding of rivers, creeks, streams, and other lowering and flood-prone locations is imminent or occurring. Streams continue to rise due to excess runoff from earlier rainfall. Additional details, at 9 a.m. Eastern Daylight Time, Doppler radar and automated rain gauges indicated heavy rain due to thunderstorms. Flooding is ongoing or expected to begin shortly in the Warren area. Between 1.5 and 2.8 inches.

showers of rain have fallen. Additional rounds of light rain showers will continue to be possible. This includes the following highways: Interstate 77 in West Virginia between mile markers 109 and 148. Interstate 64 in West Virginia between mile markers 1 and 8, in between mile markers 10 and 46. Interstate 79 between mile markers 11 and 30. Flood safety information can be found at weather.gov/safety/flood. Turn around, don't drown when encountering flooded roads. Most flood deaths occur in vehicles.

0: Kenny Lewis and One Voice with God Did It, a former number one song here at Gospel Tracks, lifting up your spirits and telling you to clap your hands and pat your feet and thank God for life itself. Listen, I'm shouting out to all of our listeners in Nairobi, Kenya. God bless y'all. I know you are listening over Capital FM. That's right, at 98.4 there in Nairobi every Sunday afternoon. As always, I keep on asking you to pray for me and my family. We need prayer. And we, in return, will pray for you and your families also. This is Wild Baby Love. Thank you, God, for life. I'll be back with the medical moment in just a little bit, plus music from Ron Carter and Ricky Dillard.
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0: If you are ready, I am ready. It's definitely Walt Baby Love. I want to talk to you about depression. It's time for our Gospel Tracks Medical Moment. Now listen closely to this information. I don't know if you know this or not, but about 8.1% of American adults aged 20 and older have suffered from depression. Now, depression manifests in different ways, including interfering with your daily routines and ultimately causing loss of productivity and time. Now, get this. Depression can also worsen other chronic health conditions, you know, things like asthma, heart disease, obesity, cancer, as well as arthritis. Well, get this. Risk factors that can lead to depression include an early childhood trauma, brain structure issues, family history, and drug abuse. In fact, roughly 20% of people who have substance abuse issues also have experienced depression. And if you think you may be suffering from depression, please, here's what you need to do. See your doctor right away and tell him or her what you're experiencing, and they'll be able to help you. That's this week's timely and informative Gospel Tracks Medical Moment. Let's see what we can do about a little praise and worship, y'all. I'm going to pick up the pace if it's all right with you. Here's Ron Carter and Ricky Dillard and Open My Eyes.

Ricky Dillard, along with Ron Carter and Open My Eyes. Brothers and sisters, I'd love for you to leave us a message on our Facebook page. All you have to do is search Gospel Track Show or Walt Baby Love. That's Gospel Track Show or Walt Baby Love. Tracks is spelled T-R-A-X-X. And on Instagram, it's Gospel_Tracks. I want to hear from you. Check this song out. I love this song. This is Tasha Page Lockhart, and He's on the Way.

0: brand new music to gospel tracks. He's on the way. I was speaking with Zacardi Cortez. I really like this guy. He's from Houston, Texas, and just an average, everyday guy. PK, right? His grandfather was a preacher. His father was a preacher. He came up in a Christian family. Well, while we were speaking, I asked him really what inspired him to decide he really wanted to do gospel music. Not R&B, but he wanted to do gospel music. Well, here's what he told me.
1: You know, I grew up in church, of course, and all that type of stuff, and sung in the choir. But when I was small, I actually had an R&B group. Well, not small, when I was a kid in middle school, me and a couple other guys had an R&B group out. And, you know, of course, we didn't do too much and try to do no talent shows and nothing like that. And of course, I started singing with my family even earlier than that. And we was a gospel group. So, you know, gospel just kind of always been, you know, kind of the foundation and always the root. So, you know, once I got able to start paying for my own studio time and stuff like that, I was kind of doing both, you know, and gospel just kind of took off, man, you know. And of course, I didn't have no problem with that because I'm saved. So, you know what I'm saying? I grew up in church, like I said. My grandpa was a preacher. My dad was preaching. It kind of just made sense, man. So, and I like the message, man. I love the
2: This is an aerial flood warning. Issued at 9:19 a.m. Eastern Daylight Time. Flood warning in effect until 2:30 p.m. Eastern Daylight Time this afternoon, replaces flash flood warning. Flooding caused by excessive rainfall is expected. Areas affected include southeastern Linn County in central West Virginia, Braxton County in north central West Virginia, southeastern Calhoun County in north central West Virginia, central Clay County in north central West Virginia, southern Gilmer County in north central West Virginia, southwestern Upshur County in northeastern West Virginia, northwestern Webster County in northeastern West Virginia, south central Lewis County in northern West Virginia, north central Nicholas County in southeastern West Virginia. The hazardous weather can be expected until 2:30 p.m. Eastern Daylight Time. Impacts, flooding of rivers, creeks, streams, and other low-lying and flood-prone locations is imminent or occurring. Streams continue to rise due to excess runoff from earlier rainfall. Additional details, at 9:17 a.m. Eastern Daylight Time, Doppler radar indicated heavy rain due to thunderstorms. Flooding is ongoing or expected to begin shortly in the warned area. Between 1.5 and 2.5 inches of rain have fallen. Additional light rainfall will continue across the warned area. Some locations that will experience flooding include Sutton, Gassaway, Birch River, Big Otter, Wallback, Holly River State Park, Harrison, Burnsville, Flatwoods, Frametown, Little Birch, Rosie, Exchange, Strange Peak, Servia, Rosedale, Wyden, Heaters, Cedarville, and Centralia. This includes the following highways: Route 19 between mile markers 47 and 61, in between mile markers 64 and 66, and near mile marker 68. Interstate 79 between mile markers 34 and 80. Flood safety information can be found at weather.gov.

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1: Oh, yes, he is. So Carney Cortez, God is working on all of us. I just want to take a moment thinking about my brothers and sisters of the Jewish faith. It's High Holy Days are taking place at this time in September. Starting on Friday, September the 11th, like last week, was Rosh Hashanah. Well, this particular weekend, we start the Day of Atonement, better known as Yom Kippur. So for all of our Jewish listeners who listen to the gospel tracks, happy Yom Kippur. Keep on praying. You keep on praying for us. We'll keep on praying for you because we're Judeo-Christians. This is Walt Baby Love.
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1: All right, y'all, I want to hear from you. Give us a call at the Faith phone line. Here's the number, 1-877-925-8568. You know what happens at this time. We want to hear your testimony. We want to know what's going on. We want to know what the Lord has done for you. Here's the number once again, 1-877-925-8568. Or maybe you want to be on the Faith phone line prayer list. That's cool. Let us know specifically what it is you'd like us to ask God to do for you. It'll be our honor and our privilege, and we'd be humbled to join an intercessory prayer with you and for you. That's part of what we do here at Gospel Tracks. We pray for folks. Here's the phone number, 1-877-925-8568. And please, take a moment, give us a call. Why don't you do it right now? You have time. Do it now.
6: Hey, Walt Baby Love. This is Carmen. Calling you from Denton, Texas. Just need prayer for restoration. Very much so affected by the government shutdown, which has affected finances, and it has trickled down. So just praying for total recovery and increased blessings. Thank you.
7: Hello, my name is Keith. I'm calling from Gates, North Carolina. My prayer request is for a financial breakthrough, to get back on my feet and to pay off all my bills and live a debt-free life the way God wants me to. 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

Praise on Go from Canton Jones. All right, if you're ready, I am ready to have a little prayer here. Let's pray for the folks who just called us, and please pray for the individuals that I prayed for also throughout the week, because people call me all the time and they say, "Well, give me a call. I want you to pray for me personally." And because they have found out that sometime, not all the time, but God sometimes allows us to get a prayer through. And I think if we come together collectively, we have more power praying for the same thing, like for the blessings of our nation, you know, the turnaround of our nation for good, not for evil. But anyway, that's another subject. So let's get to praying, all right? You ready? Let's do it. Lord God, here we are before the throne of grace, thanking you for this blessing called life. Our sister in Christ, Miss Carmen, gave us a call from Denton, Texas. That's up there by Dallas, I believe. But from Denton, Texas. And she said she wants a prayer for restoration in what's been taking place under this current leadership of the United States that has put us in the situation that we're in that is not so good. So God, we're looking for restoration. And we thank our sister in Christ, Miss Carmen in Denton, Texas, for suggesting that prayer. And God, we ask you to be a blessing to her at all times, because she says everything has been turned upside down and interrupted in not only her life, but the lives of the citizens of the United States of America and around the world. Bless us, lift us up, give us a breakthrough. In Jesus' holy name, we say amen, amen, and amen. I like that. And then Keith, he gave us a call from Gates, North Carolina. Did y'all notice one of the things he said before I start praying for Keith over here? Did you notice he said, God wants him to be debt-free? Keith, God wants all of us to be debt-free. Let me get serious over here. But anyway, I understand, man. I get it. Heavenly Father, we thank you so very much for all of our listeners worldwide. And Father, you heard this request from Keith. He didn't give us his last name, but you know exactly who he is. He's in Gates, North Carolina. Give him that financial breakthrough, God. I'm not sure exactly what you have planned for Keith. I don't know where it's coming from, but we know one thing. If we do our part, I know you'll do your part to help us break through. God, help our brother. In Jesus' holy name, we say amen, amen, and amen. And now let's pray for the brave men and women of the United States military. God, we thank you for all of the men and women serving in the United States military and all the military branches worldwide, certainly those that are in harm's way in the Middle East and what's going on over there. I know things will come around and straighten itself out here in just a little bit, but help us, God. Now, Father, as I end my prayer, please wrap your protective arms around those that are our first responders, men and women in law enforcement, as well as firefighters and paramedics and doctors and nurses and others. Bless us, God, and we'll be careful to give you the glory, the honor, and praise in our lives. In Jesus' holy name, we say amen, amen, and amen. And if y'all don't believe it, this song right here, the title,

will make you a believer. It's Nia Allen and Major and their collaboration, Just You Wait. Just You Wait and See If God Doesn't Answer Our Prayers During This Midterm Election.

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1: Nia Allen and Major in their collaboration of Just You Wait. Brothers and sisters, I want to pass along some information to you. We'd be happy for our friend, Mr. Motown Stevie, as I like to call him. Next week, 25-time Grammy Award-winning Stevie Wonder will begin a 18-date tour to mark the 50th anniversary of his groundbreaking album, Songs in the Key of Life. Now listen, he will perform the entire album on each stop of his worldwide tour. Songs in the Key of Life was released back this week in 1976. I remember it definitely. In 1976, the Songs in the Key of Life debuted at number one on the Billboard Pop chart, spending 80 weeks on that chart. It's been noted that prior to releasing that particular album, he had recorded over 200 songs for the project before he narrowed it down to only 17 songs. Now, some of the guest artists that appeared on that legendary album included Herbie Hancock, George Benson, Minnie Riperton, and the West Angeles Church of God and Christ Choir from right here in Los Angeles, California. And the album spawned such classics like I Wish, Sir Duke, and As. The 50th anniversary Songs in the Key of Life. If you want more information, check out steviewonder.net for more information on the tour dates and when they're coming to your city. This is

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4: Hey. Let's see if I can get your attention. I have a special scripture I want to share with you because I was reading some stuff, doing a little study, a Bible study. And they used to talk a lot about, when I was going to seminary, about the humorous things that you can find in the Bible also, that God has a sense of humor. This is very serious, but you can find a sense of humor in it. And the scripture comes from Acts chapter 20, verse 7 through verse 12. Let me tell you what the story is about. The Apostle Paul and a bunch of his guys were traveling from Macedonia into Greece, trying to make their way back to Jerusalem, right? And so anyway, they had been sailing from Philippi to get over to a place called Troas, all right? And something miraculous took place. I want you to follow this real quick. It's about a young man by the name of Eutychus being raised from the dead in Troas. On the first day of the week, we came together to break bread. Paul spoke to the people, and because he intended to leave the next day, kept on talking until midnight. There were many lamps in the upstairs room where we were all meeting. Sitting in the window was a young man by the name of Eutychus, who was sinking into a deep sleep as Paul talked on and on and on. You know, Paul, when he wanted to talk about Jesus, he just kept on going. So anyway, picking it up, when he was sound asleep, meaning Eutychus, he fell to the ground from the third story and was picked up dead. Here's verse 10. Paul went downstairs quickly, threw himself on the young man and put his arms around him. And he says, "Don't be alarmed, he's alive." Then he went upstairs again and broke bread and ate. After talking until daylight, he finally left. People took the young man home alive and were greatly comforted. Understand, the lights that they were talking about were candles and lanterns. And with the heat from the candles and the lanterns, as well as the amount of people in the upstairs room, because they were hiding from the authorities so they could have a little prayer meeting, and Paul talking forever, Eutychus got sleepy and fell out the window. Why am I telling you this story? Jesus told us we can do great things. I don't know if we can raise folks from the dead or not, but I know Paul did. And that's one of the things you can find in your Bible. Read the story for yourself. Acts 20, verse 7 through 12.

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5: So let me testify. I was born in Haiti. My daddy was a minister. He believed in having churches in the hood, you know what I mean? He brought us to Newark, New Jersey after Brooklyn. 1108 South Orange Avenue. Let me take you back to what gospel, Caribbean vibes felt like in that church.

Chicago. Hello, God. We're reaching out to you, God. We're also thanking you because we want you to know how grateful we are for all that you continue to do for us. If y'all can, bow your heads and pray with me.

0: divine, holy, and everlasting Father, we thank you so very much for the blessing of being able to come together worldwide. Thank you for technology, God. Thank you for the opportunity that's given to us by our affiliate radio stations that they believe in what it is we do in our ministry, that we are contributing to the kingdom of God, your kingdom. Now, Father, bless all those within the sound of my voice. Keep on blessing us. Keep on helping us. Keep on encouraging us. And God, we'll make it our business to tell the world about you. In Jesus' holy name, we say amen. Amen and amen. Let me tell you what's coming up in the third hour of Gospel Tracks. If you're ready, we're going to share music with you from Vashon Mitchell, as well as individuals like Renee Spearman as she presents Montel Jordan and Kim Burrell. Kalante Gavin is on the way, a Gospel Tracks flashback. Pastor Mike Jr. is standing by, plus brand new music from Jordan Armstrong. All that and a whole lot more right around Gospel Tracks with yours truly. It's definitely Walt Baby Love.
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6: Hey, what's up, y'all? This is your man, Montel Jordan. You know, you got it locked on to 31 years of excellence. Gospel Tracks with my man, Walt Baby Love. This is how we do it.
0: Thank you, Montel. Since we promised, Renee Spearman presents Montel Jordan and Kim Burrell. If you're ready, we're going to give it to you. Here's our current single. It's simply entitled, You Chose Me. God has chosen all of us.
7: 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We can know who we are because we know whose we are. And we don't have to work for your approval. You've called us by name.

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Issued at 9:54 a.m. Eastern Daylight Time. Flood warning in effect until 2:30 p.m. Eastern Daylight Time this afternoon, replaces flash flood warning. Flooding caused by excessive rainfall is expected. Areas affected include northwestern Boone County in central West Virginia, southern Cabell County in central West Virginia, Kanawha County in central West Virginia, Lincoln County in central West Virginia, southwestern Clay County in north central West Virginia, western Nicholas County in southeastern West Virginia, southwestern Putnam County in western West Virginia, northeastern Wayne County in western West Virginia. The hazardous weather can be expected until 2:30 p.m. Eastern Daylight Time. Impacts, flooding of rivers, creeks, streams, and other leveling and flood-prone locations is imminent or occurring. Streams continue to rise due to excess runoff from earlier rainfall. Additional details, at 9:53 a.m. Eastern Daylight Time, Doppler radar and automated rain gauges indicated heavy rain due to thunderstorms. Flooding is ongoing or expected to begin shortly in the Warren area. Between 1.5 and 3 inches of rain have fallen. Additional light rainfall will continue across the Warren area. Some locations that will experience flooding include Charleston, Huntington, Nitro, Wayne, Helen, Beach Fork State Park, Jefferson, South Charleston, St. Albans, Dunbar, Barbersville, Chesapeake, Marmette, Cerrito, Bell, Clendenin, Cedar Grove, East Bank, Thresco, and Owlem Creek. This includes the following highways: Interstate 77 in West Virginia between mile markers 96 and 109. Route 119 between mile markers 58 and 80. Interstate 64 in West Virginia between mile markers 9 and 11, in between mile markers 46 and 57. West Virginia Turnpike between mile markers

0: man's name is Javon Devon out of Houston. 10X my blessings. God, keep on blessing us. Increase our blessings so that we can tell the world about you. Still to come after the break, get ready for Kalante Gavin. It's brand new music to Gospel Tracks. A Gospel Tracks flashback. Also, Jokia is on the way. 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
2: Here we are, making a difference in your life each and every weekend. Now, I promise, music from Kelante Gavin. You heard it first right here on Gospel Tracks last weekend. It's old school, traditional, quartet gospel, but it's his current single. It's something we need in today's society because we need to remember where we've come from, not only as Christians, but as African Americans. Growing up in the church, faith-driven families. Brothers and sisters, Kelante Gavin, and At the Meeting. Yeah.

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2: 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Having said that, I'm ready to kick things off. We're going to do it with Kevin Vassar. Check this out. I don't know about you, but I'm...

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Issued at 10:09 a.m. Eastern Daylight Time. Flood warning now in effect until 2 p.m. Eastern Daylight Time this afternoon. Flooding caused by excessive rainfall earlier this morning continues. Areas affected include southeastern Athens County in southeastern Ohio, northeastern Gallia County in southeastern Ohio, Meigs County in southeastern Ohio, southwestern Washington County in southeastern Ohio, north central Jackson County in northwestern West Virginia, southwestern Wood County in northwestern West Virginia, north central Mason County in western West Virginia. The hazardous weather can be expected until 2 p.m. Eastern Daylight Time. Impacts, flooding of rivers, creeks, streams, and other low-lying and flood-prone locations is imminent or occurring. Streams continue to rise due to excess runoff from earlier rainfall. Additional details, at 10:08 a.m. Eastern Daylight Time, Doppler radar and automated rain gauges indicated heavy rain due to thunderstorms. Flooding is ongoing or expected to begin shortly in the warned area. Between 1.5 and 2.5 inches of rain have fallen. The gauge on the Shade River has breached 16 feet, or minor flood stage, and continues to rise. At that stage, the low spot on Scout Camp Road near Sugar Run Creek Bridge floods. Agricultural fields adjacent to river begin to flood. Some locations that will experience flooding include Parkersburg, Athens, Pomeroy, Kerrville, Rutland, Fork Run State Park, New Haven, Mason, Tupper's Plains, Washington, Lubeck, Mineral Wells, Middleport, Chester, Syracuse, Hartford City, Darwin, Reidsville, Belleville, and Portland. This includes Interstate 77 in West Virginia near mile marker 151, in between mile markers 164 and 171. Flood safety information can be found at weather.gov.

0: We're in the midst of the Lenten season. Hallelujah. You better be glad Jesus came to save us.
1: Somebody make some noise in here tonight. We've come to praise one God, one name, and is worthy of all our praise. Come on and help me praise him. Yeah.

0: so thankful that it's one God, the Father, the Son, and the Holy Spirit. The young lady's name is Morette Brown Clark. She's from Washington, D.C. We just flashed you back to the weekend, March 24th and 25th of 2007. Kevin Vassar, sounding oh so good here at Gospel Track, so glad. And Morette Brown Clark doing her thing back in the, what do they call it, the DMV, right? The District, Maryland, and Virginia. Morette Brown Clark and One God. Thank you, Morette. Standing by, Pastor Mike Jr., Jordan Armstrong, Anthony Brown in Group Therapy, and Joe Kia. Where? Right here on Gospel Tracks with Walt Baby Love.
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4: This is Robert Copeland, and no one does it better than the man on the battlefield for Jesus, sending love and blessings to Walt Baby Love's 31 years of gospel track, 31 years of inspiration. God bless you, Walt. You're locked into the best in the spirit, gospel tracks. Let's go!
5: 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We appreciate you. Keep on singing God's praises, man. 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

boy is bad, right? My producer, Eric Caver, said, no, he's got skills. He's got an anointing is what he's got. Thank you, Jordan, for the brand new music, God Loves Us. Music you heard first right here on Gospel Tracks. I'm not stopping. Here's Anthony Brown and Group Therapy. I got to slow it down. Always.

0: Nothing like being happy, but what you really want is the joy of God. Joy that surpasses all understanding. Jo Kea and her current song, So Happy. I'd like to encourage you to leave us a message on our Facebook page, because I'm always curious about what it is people are doing when they listen to gospel tracks, either during the program, prior to the program, after the program, what you're doing throughout the week. Let us be in touch. So how about leaving us a message on our Facebook page? All you have to do is search Gospel Track Show. That's Gospel Track Show or Walt Baby Love. And on Instagram, it's gospel_tracks. Tracks is spelled T-R-A-X-X. When we come back, are you ready for this? New music from Lisa Noel Smith and the Brown Singers. Walt Baby doing what we do best. Sharing God's love with the world. Well, thank you, Jesus.
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11: Thank you, Doug and Melvin. We appreciate your music and we appreciate your ministry. Ooh, I am so excited to share this piece of music with you. It's from Lisa Noel Smith and the Brown Sisters, fresh off of all of their wins at the Stellar Awards just weeks ago in Charlotte, North Carolina. I mean, she racked up, right? I think she won 6 or 7 different Stellar Awards in different categories because of the number one song that we played for you early on in the program called Promises. Remember that? It was a former number one song here at Gospel Tracks. Well, brothers and sisters, here's Lisa Noel Smith and the Brown Singers, and goodness, give a listen.
12: Come on, we back again. Can we have a little more church with you? It's a simple song.

It is hard not to clap your hands to that. It'll get you moving. It'll make you think about how good God has been to you. Let's keep on rolling here. I've got music from Nia Allen and Major with their collaboration. I gotta slow it down, and it's Just You Wait.

0: Just You Wait.
1: Just You Wait. Nia Allen and Major. What a beautiful song. Just You Wait, y'all. When God comes into your life, just you wait. When you continue to see God's blessings in your life each and every day, starting with that brand new mercy called life each and every morning. I got to go ahead and get out of here. I'm soliciting your prayers for me and my family as always. And I want you to know we're going to be praying for you also. Let's ask God to bring us back next week so that we can do it all over again. Oh, and before you go, let me tell you this. I love you from the bottom of my heart. I'm out of here. As always, we want you to know we do this program in the name of our Lord and Savior, Jesus Christ. We also like keeping the name of our Father in the ministry alive, the Reverend Prophet L.K. Johnson, who was the founder of the First House of Prayer, the city of Chicago. He's gone home to be with the Lord back in 2007 when he was 101 years of age. Well, that about does it for this week. I want you to tune in next week, same time, same station, when we'll bless you with the best gospel and inspirational entertainment from around the world. Gospel Tracks is a Walt Baby Love production in conjunction with Reach Media, Inc. My associate producer is Marisha Olivares. My senior producer in heaven is my lovely mother, Mrs. Dorothy Barnes, always praying for us, advocating for us, thanking Jesus personally for taking care of us. Production and engineering by Eric Caver for Eclectic Entertainment. This is definitely Walt Baby Love, and may God bless you and your family. Always remember, the family that prays together sure enough has the opportunity to stay together. I'll see y'all next weekend. Be blessed in the Lord. And as always, I'll be Airborne Gang. Bless you. 82nd Airborne Division.
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Kaylin Carr with her new single, History Breakthrough, that features Pastor Shirley Caesar, Harvey Watkins Jr., and Karen Clark Sheard, along with Ja'Kaylin herself. You ready? Here we go. Here's History Breakthrough.

0: That's called Praise and Worship. Brand new music from J.J. Harrison. Nothing Else. Brothers and sisters, we want to share some information with you from our friend, Mr. Stevie Wonder, sending out our congratulations to him. Stevie is about to celebrate his 50th anniversary of his classic album, Songs in the Key of Life. Now get this, next week, 25-time Grammy winner, Stevie Wonder will begin an 18-date tour to mark the 50th anniversary of his groundbreaking album, Songs in the Key of Life. Now, he's going to perform the entire album each and every time he stops on his world tour, wherever he's at. Songs in the Key of Life was released on this week back in 1976 and debuted at number one on the Billboard pop charts, spending 80 weeks on the chart. It's been noted that prior to releasing this particular album, he had recorded over 200 songs for the project before narrowing it down to only 17 songs. Some of the guest artists on this legendary album include Herbie Hancock, George Benson, Minnie Riperton, and the West Angeles Church of God in Christ Choir from here in Los Angeles. The album spawned such classics as I Wish, Sir Duke, and As. The 50th anniversary of the Songs of the Key of Life. Check out steviewonder.net for more information and all the tour dates around the country. Congratulations, Stevie. God bless you. When we come back after the break, more phone calls from Gospel Tracks listeners. Plus, I've got music from Tasha Page Lockhart.
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0: Hey. Let's see if I can get your attention. I have a special scripture I want to share with you because I was reading some stuff, doing a little study in a Bible study. And they used to talk a lot about, when I was going to seminary, about the humorous things that you can find in the Bible also, that how God has a sense of humor. This is very serious, but you can find a sense of humor in it. And the scripture comes from Acts chapter 20, verse 7 through verse 12. Let me tell you what the story is about. The Apostle Paul and a bunch of his guys were traveling from Macedonia into Greece, trying to make their way back to Jerusalem, right? And so anyway, they had been sailing from Philippi to get over to a place called Troas, all right? And something miraculous took place. I want you to follow this real quick.

quick. It's about a young man by the name of Eutychus being raised from the dead in Troas. On the first day of the week, we came together to break bread. Paul spoke to the people, and because he intended to leave the next day, kept on talking until midnight. There were many lamps in the upstairs room where we were all meeting. Sitting in the window was a young man by the name of Eutychus, who was sinking into a deep sleep as Paul talked on and on and on. You know, Paul, when he wanted to talk about Jesus, he just kept on going. So anyway, picking it up, when he was sound asleep, meaning Eutychus, he fell to the ground from the third story and was picked up dead. Here's verse 10. Paul went downstairs quickly, threw himself on the young man and put his arms around him. And he says, "Don't be alarmed. He's alive." Then he went upstairs again and broke bread and ate. After talking until daylight, he finally left. People took the young man home alive and were greatly comforted. Understand, the lights that they were talking about were candles and lanterns. And with the heat from the candles and the lanterns, as well as the amount of people in the upstairs room, because they were hiding from the authorities so they could have a little prayer meeting, and Paul talking forever, Eutychus got sleepy and fell out the window. Why am I telling you this story? Jesus told us we can do great things. I don't know if we can raise folks from the dead or not, but I know Paul did. And that's one of the things you can find in your Bible. Read the story for yourself. Acts 20, verse 7 through 12.

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5: So let me testify. I was born in Haiti. My daddy was a minister. He believed in having churches in the hood, you know what I mean? He brought us to Newark, New Jersey after Brooklyn, 1108 South Orange Avenue. Let me take you back to what gospel, Caribbean vibes felt like in that church.

single. Hello, God. We're reaching out to you, God. We're also thanking you because we want you to know how grateful we are for all that you continue to do for us. If y'all can, bow your heads and pray with me. Divine, holy, and everlasting Father, we thank you so very much for the blessing of being able to come together worldwide. Thank you for technology, God. Thank you for the opportunity that's given to us by our affiliate radio stations that they believe in what it is we do in our ministry, that we are contributing to the kingdom of God, your kingdom. Now, Father, bless all those within the sound of my voice. Keep on blessing us. Keep on helping us. Keep on encouraging us. And God, we'll make it our business to tell the world about you. In Jesus' holy name, we say amen. Amen and amen. Let me tell you what's coming up in the third hour of Gospel Tracks. If you're ready, we're going to share music with you from Vashon Mitchell, as well as individuals like Renee Spearman as she presents Montel Jordan and Kim Burrell. Kalante Gavin is on the way. A Gospel Tracks flashback. Pastor Mike

0: Jr. is standing by, plus brand new music from Jordan Armstrong. All that and a whole lot more right around Gospel Tracks with yours truly. It's definitely Walt, Baby Love.
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0: We're proud to live here too. Dee Dee in the morning. Logan Scott, getting you through your workday. Uncle Woody, turning you up all afternoon long. Then get posted on the corner with Incognito. 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
0: 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DatBoyInc. What's yours?
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delivered to DD in the morning. Logan Scott getting you through your workday. Uncle Woody turning you up all afternoon long. 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

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Issued at 12:40 p.m. Eastern Daylight Time. Flood warning remains in effect until 1 p.m. Eastern Daylight Time this afternoon. Flooding caused by excessive rainfall continues. Areas affected include Gallia County in southeastern Ohio, southern Meigs County in southeastern Ohio, southeastern Vinton County in southeastern Ohio, northwestern Jackson County in northwestern West Virginia, Mason County in western West Virginia, northwestern Putnam County in western West Virginia. The hazardous weather can be expected until 1 p.m. Eastern Daylight Time. Impacts, flooding of rivers, creeks, streams, and other low-lying and flood-prone locations is imminent or occurring. It will take several hours for all the water from these storms to work through local drainage systems in urban areas. Additional details, at 12:39 p.m. Eastern Daylight Time, Doppler radar and automated rain gauges indicated slow-moving thunderstorms with very heavy rainfall across the Milan area. Between 1.5 and 2.5 inches of rain have fallen. Some locations that will experience flooding include Point Pleasant, Gallipolis, Rio Grande, Racine, Ravenswood, New Haven, Gallia, Middleport, Hartford City, Henderson, Vinton, Leon, Wilkesville, Cheshire, Adamsville, Galapagos Ferry, Lakin, Kiger, Letart, and Southside. 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Most flood deaths occur in vehicles. Be aware of your surroundings and do not drive on flooded roads. 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

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To all my fellas out there, it is Wife Appreciation Day. So make sure if you are married and you have a wife that you are showing her so much appreciation today. Let's hop into some Shakira. We are 107.3, the beat, hip hop, and throwbacks.

This is an aerial flood warning. Issued at 1:17 p.m. Eastern Daylight Time. Flood warning now in effect until 4 p.m. Eastern Daylight Time this afternoon. Flooding caused by excessive rainfall continues. Areas affected include southeastern Athens County in southeastern Ohio, northeastern Gallia County in southeastern Ohio, Meigs County in southeastern Ohio, southwestern Washington County in southeastern Ohio, north central Jackson County in northwestern West Virginia, southwestern Wood County in northwestern West Virginia, north central Mason County in western West Virginia. The hazardous weather can be expected until 4 p.m. Eastern Daylight Time. Impacts, flooding of rivers, creeks, streams, and other leveling and flood-prone locations is occurring. Low water crossings are inundated with water and may not be passable. It will take several hours for all the water from these storms to work through local drainage systems. Additional details, at 1:13 p.m. Eastern Daylight Time, Doppler radar and automated rain gauges indicated heavy rain due to thunderstorms. Flooding is ongoing or expected to begin shortly in the Warren area. Between 1.5 and 2.5 inches of rain have fallen. The gauge on the Shade River at Chester has breached 17 feet, or minor flood stage, and continues to rise. At that stage, the low spot on Scout Camp Road near Sugar Run Creek Bridge floods. Agricultural fields adjacent to river begin to flood. Some locations that will experience flooding include Parkersburg, Athens, Pomeroy, Coville, Rutland, Fork Run State Park, New Haven, Mason, Tupper's Plains, Washington, Mobeck, Mineral Wells, Middleport, Chester, Syracuse, Hartford City, Darwin, Reidsville, Belleville, and Portland. This includes Interstate 77 in West Virginia near mile marker 151, in between mile markers 164 and 171.

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You're jamming out with your girl So Jam Fancy. I want to take this time to really shine a light on an amazing organization that just started a chapter here in Kanawha County by the name of Sleep in Heavenly Peace. They have such a simple but impactful mission that is no kid sleeps on the floor in our town. Their website is shpbeds.org. Sadly, there are so many kids all around the world, not only in our county, but everywhere, that actually do not have a place to lay their head at night. 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So this organization does what is so important. 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

107.3, the beat, home of hip hop and throwbacks. You're jamming out with your girl So Jam Fancy. And I'm not sure if you know it or not, but it's Wife Appreciation Day. So either you need to be thanking and appreciating your wife, or you should be receiving some appreciation if you are the wifey. We are 107.3, the beat, hip hop and throwbacks.

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0: 107.3 The Beat, Hip Hop and Throwbacks. Today has some really unique celebratory days. It's actually National Pepperoni Pizza Day. It's also National Fried Rice Day, and it's National Queso Day. Very random, but very necessary. I love me some queso, and I love fried rice and pepperoni pizza. So let's celebrate. We are 107.3 The Beat, Hip Hop and Throwbacks.
1: Yeah. Ice.

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Yeah.

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5: it

flooding caused by excessive rainfall earlier this morning continues. Areas affected include southeastern Athens County in southeastern Ohio, northeastern Gallia County in southeastern Ohio, Meigs County in southeastern Ohio, southwestern Washington County in southeastern Ohio, north central Jackson County in northwestern West Virginia, southwestern Wood County in northwestern West Virginia, north central Mason County in western West Virginia. The hazardous weather can be expected until 7 p.m. Eastern Daylight Time. Impacts, flooding of rivers, creeks, streams, and other low-lying and flood-prone locations is occurring. Low-water crossings are inundated with water and may not be passable. It will take 7 hours for all the water from these storms to work through local drainage systems. Additional details, at 3:41 p.m. Eastern Daylight Time, Doppler radar and automated rain gauges indicated heavy rain due to thunderstorms earlier this morning. Flooding is ongoing in the warned area. Between 2 and 3 inches of rain have fallen. Additional rainfall is expected tonight. The gauge on the Shade River at Chester has breached 17 feet, or minor flood stage, and continues to rise. At that stage, the low spot on Scout Camp Road near Sugar Run Creek Bridge floods. Agricultural fields adjacent to river begin to flood. Some locations that will experience flooding include Parkersburg, Athens, Pomeroy, Coville, Rutland, Fork Run State Park, New Haven, Mason, Tupper's Plains, Washington, Lubeck, Mineral Wells, Middleport, Chester, Syracuse, Hartford City, Darwin, Reidsville, Belleville, and Portland. This includes Interstate 77 in West Virginia near mile marker 151, in between mile markers 164 and 170.

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Issued at 3:44 p.m. Eastern Daylight Time. Flood warning now in effect until 7 p.m. Eastern Daylight Time this evening.

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It's Wife Appreciation Day. So if you have a wife, make sure you are appreciating and loving on her today, because it is Wife Appreciation Day. 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
1: Bruno Mars, Anderson .Paak, and Silk Sonic. Skate. We're proud to live here too. Dee Dee in the morning. Logan Scott getting you through your workday. Uncle Woody turning you up all afternoon long. Then get posted on the corner with Incognito. 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
1: And DJ Missy.
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1: What is it?
0: That Boy Inc. DatBoyInc. What's yours?
1: Okay, period. Because if they following you, they got to follow me.
0: And what's yours?
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Yeah, we both outside. That's my type.

he be in heels. We can go bottle for bottle in this junk. Strip club stunt, I'ma stunt hard. 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He missed the get it done. I'm Mrs. One of One. Fall in love every time we link. He got me sprung.com. 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Yeah, we both outside. That's my

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This is an aerial flood warning issued at 6:51 p.m. Eastern Daylight Time. Flood warning now in effect until 9 p.m. Eastern Daylight Time this evening. Flooding caused by excessive rainfall earlier this morning continues. Areas affected include southeastern Athens County in southeastern Ohio, northeastern Gallia County in southeastern Ohio, Meigs County in southeastern Ohio, southwestern Washington County in southeastern Ohio, north central Jackson County in northwestern West Virginia, southwestern Wood County in northwestern West Virginia, north central Mason County in western West Virginia. The hazardous weather can be expected until 9 p.m. Eastern Daylight Time. Impacts, flooding of rivers, creeks, streams, and other low-lying and flood-prone locations is imminent or occurring. It will take several hours for all the water from these storms to work through local drainage systems. Additional details, at 6:51 p.m. Eastern Daylight Time, Doppler radar and automated rain gauges indicated heavy rain due to thunderstorms earlier this morning. Flooding is ongoing in the warm area. Between 2 and 3 inches of rain have fallen. Additional rainfall is expected tonight. Some locations that will experience flooding include Point Pleasant, Gallipolis, Rio Grande, Racine, Ravenswood, New Haven, Gallia, Middleport, Hartford City, Henderson, Vinton, Leon, Wilkesville, Cheshire, Adamsville, Galapagos Ferry, Lakin, Kiger, Letart,

and Southside. This includes Interstate 77 in West Virginia near mile marker 151, in between mile markers 164 and 171. Flood safety information can be found at weather.gov/safety/flood. Turn around, don't drown when encountering flooded roads. Most flood deaths occur in vehicles. 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

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A new class starts soon. 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

0: Hey everybody, Tony Caridi here.
1: And Brad Howe. Tony, why are you wearing platform shoes?
0: 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We're living the retro vibes with GoMart.
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